I'm Isaac Newton, president of the Royal Society. I just lost decades worth of my salary in the stock market. By my calculations, it comes to just over £20,000. As a scientist, I calculated the orbits and masses of celestial bodies. As master of the mint, I helped stabilize England's monetary system. And yet, there was one thing I failed to calculate. Human madness. If you're investing in the stock market too, perhaps this old man's tale of failure might be of some help. It usually starts with something small and insignificant. Like this apple. My fascination with money started with a single coin. About 20 years ago, the Bank of England and the government were struggling with counterfeit money. More and more people were clipping the edges of genuine coins and turning them into counterfeit ones. As always, people struggle to tell the real from the fake. When there's more counterfeit money floating around in the market, the value of money keeps dropping. And prices just keep going up. Back then, I was a mathematics professor at Cambridge, and I got appointed warden of the mint to solve this problem. Wondering how I did it? You've got to cut out the rot with a knife. I ordered all the worn-out coins to be withdrawn and instructed that new coins be made with grooved edges so that they could not be easily counterfeited. Once I drew my knife, the fake money started disappearing bit by bit. But then I realized something even more important. The value

of money can fall at any time. Just piling up the money you earn and letting it sit. Maybe that's kind of a foolish thing to do. Then, one day, I heard the news about a new kind of money whose value just kept rising. It was the stock of a trading company. The South Sea Company. I'd heard it had originally been founded by the British government to handle trade with South America. The government offered exclusive trading rights on one condition. The company had to take over the entire national debt. The South Sea Company accepted the deal and came back with another one. They proposed converting £30,000 worth of government debt into company shares and offering them to the public. And with that, a whole new market was born. All sorts of rumors were circulating. They say the South Sea Company found some new gold mine. They say their stock doubles overnight every time you wake up. They say if you don't own it, you're the fool. The rumors reached my ears too. And the stock really was climbing from around £100 a share to triple that in just 3 months. In just a few months, I've made thousands of pounds. I wish that had been the end of the story. But even after I sold my shares, the price just kept climbing. More and more people were making far more money than I had. Watching those numbers climb higher and higher as time went on, I just couldn't resist anymore. When the price passed £700 a share, I finally threw in everything I had. A few months later, watching the price cross £1,000, I was sure my calculations were right. Who could have known that it would all turn out to be nothing but a bubble? The stock that had been going for £1,000 crashed down to the hundreds overnight. What could I have done? In the end, I had to sell every share I owned at the same price I'd first bought them for. Maybe, deep down, I already knew. Newton's second law of motion. The acceleration of a moving object is inversely proportional to its mass. The bigger the greed, the bigger the loss. Yes, I knew it well. Just how important patience and effort really are for us as human beings. If only I'd remembered the joy of being buried in endless numbers. Just to write down a single new discovery. Waiting for time to pass, for the moment to ripen. If only I hadn't tried to fight the natural order of things, the simple way an apple falls. I never would have made such a foolish decision. I suppose I owe an apology to everyone who ever called me a genius. One moment of misjudgment, I couldn't tell truth from illusion, and I lost 40 years' worth of wages. So now, this failed old man has just one thing to ask of you. Don't be dazzled by the apple right in front of your eyes. Climb up on the shoulders of giants, and look toward the distant future.

0: De neste dagene vonde og lange. 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
1: Indian troops are continuing to search for four Western tourists, including two Britons who've been kidnapped by Kashmiri militants. Keith Mangan and Paul Wells were seized 2 days ago, along with two Americans.
2: They were hiking as part of an organized party through these hills when they were surrounded by a group of 15 militants.
3: The hostages were all gathered here at the campsite. The remnants of their campfire are still here.
0: 4 dager før de tok deg, ble altså to briter og to amerikanere tatt til fange av geriljaen. 4 dager senere klarte en av amerikanerne å rømme.
4: When John Child saw a helicopter late in the afternoon, it was 15 hours since he'd escaped from his armed kidnappers at dead of night.
3: Kashmir's police chief and the governor's security advisor plucked him from a mountaintop.
1: Another Western tourist, this time a German, is believed to have been kidnapped by the same band of Kashmiri separatists who abducted two Britons earlier this week.
0: Så du og tyskeren, som hver for dere hadde slått leir i området, ble tatt til fange da de lette etter amerikaneren, John Childs.
4: John Childs came back to Delhi after his extraordinary escape, and he spoke encouragingly about the other hostages.
5: They were holding up very bravely. They were making the best they could of the situation, and they are hoping and praying for their quick release.
0: Journalister kontakter oss stadig for å intervjue oss om hva vi føler. 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
6: Jeg tror han takler den situasjonen godt, for han er jo vant til å reise og leve under forskjellige forhold. 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
7: Militants holding 5 Westerners hostage in the Himalayas have delivered a photograph of the men to BBC journalists in Kashmir.
3: The German and Norwegian seized on Saturday are at each end. The men are tied together as the militants try to prevent another escape.
0: Jeg leser om partnerne til de andre gislene, som var til stede da mennene deres ble tatt.
3: This was not an easy thing for the women to do. They feared that publicity might raise the price of the hostages or damage the chances of their early release. But now they judge it's time to break their silence.
8: We sympathize with the suffering of the Kashmiri people, but the hostages who have been taken are only innocent tourists. Please let Donald go. His family and I love him very much.
9: In the name of God, please, please let our loved ones go.

0: We have been kidnapped. We are being kept in a wooden hut, a four-hour walk north from here. Take this message to the authorities. Slike beskjeder har vi begynt å skrive og gjemme ute når vaktene ikke ser oss.
1: I am a US citizen. I am married to Jane.
2: My name is Keith Mangan. I'm from Middlesbrough, UK, and married to Julie.
3: Help. My name is Paul. I'm 24 and from Blackburn, England. I was trekking with my girlfriend, Catherine.
2: We've started to secretly write whenever we can. Hans Christian got a pencil from the villagers. We're using charcoal from the fire.
0: I am from Oslo, Norway. It was a long and difficult walk, but if I could get away, I would be able to find the way back to Pahalgam.
1: The gunmen? They do not seem like killers. Some of them act like kids.
0: The people who took us are frightened.
3: We need help. We're waiting.
0: Et fengsel i Guds hellige natur. 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

0: 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Well, sometimes he shows his emotion like, oh, I don't want to do this, and then close the door loudly. And it make, that kind of thing makes me angry, actually, because I don't give him many orders, only few. But
1: Thank you.

0: אנחנו במלחמה.
1: We find that we actually have something in common. That willingness to kill people you don't know.

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We're fine. He's safe in a shelter, and he knows not to go out. 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

0: I started looking at the news, looking at the phone. 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
1: אני יושבת במעמד, אימא תריס סגור, דלת סגורה, אין לי מושג מה שקורה. בחוץ אומרים שיש נפגעים מהקיבוץ, נורא מפחיד.
0: We were talking on the phone, and we were texting, and I was just with her through the morning. There's no comprehension of the scope of the fact that the army isn't coming. We were talking on the phone, and I heard gunshots outside of her window. And I asked her, you know, what do you want to do? What's the protocol in this situation? Should we say goodbye? Or do you want to keep talking till the end? I said, no, let's say goodbye. So I told her, you had a full life. I love you. You can go fulfilled. And after a few minutes, she wrote me that they're inside the house.

0: Molim, كثير انك تشوف.
1: صرت او بطلع على الفيديوهات بخجل.
2: And I felt morally this is not my struggle. This is not a struggle for freedom.
3: At the first hours, we didn't communicate in Combatants for Peace, not the Israelis and nor the Palestinians. And then came the message from Jamil that changed everything.
4: Ana yoni, ani lo yodah ma lagid lacha. 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
3: Jamil is there with his empathy. He understands how shocked we are from the atrocities, from the massacre.
0: كان صعب علي إن أنا كمان أخذ هذا الدور إن أنا أكون دور مش الضحية دور اللي بسبب القتل والألم.
5: Jamil said, "We need to do something. We need to issue a statement at least, or something." Many of us, the Israelis, were completely baffled. I mean, what's there to say? And Jamil was frustrated. It is now that you have to show your commitment. It is when it's hard. This is what it is for us. And I think he was right.
3: All the years of the rounds in Gaza, Palestinians always refer to it as a massacre, and we always refer to it as a conflict or a war or an attack. We always saw piles of bodies of Palestinians. It was the first time that we see piles of bodies of Israelis. Although it looks the same, it was a total shock. Now you understand how massacre feels.
1: ردة فعل إسرائيل راح تكون دمار دمار دمار، راح يكون سيئة جدا جدا على الشعب الفلسطيني.

0: The Israeli response was immediate and didn't leave any time for grieving, for processing the events that happened.
1: Israel's military has been striking targets in Gaza in response. At least 9 people have been killed.
2: אין חשמל, אין מזון, אין מים, אין דלק. הכל סגור. אנחנו נלחמים בחיות אדם ואנחנו נוהגים בהתאם.
3: More than 400 dead in the territory. Prime Minister Benjamin Netanyahu warns there is a long and difficult war ahead.
4: Our security and the prospects of peace in the Middle East depend on one thing. Total victory over Hamas.
5: President Biden telling Israeli Prime Minister Benjamin Netanyahu aid is on its way. The Pentagon is sending weapons and ammunition.
6: نقف اليوم امام هذه التداعيات الهائله والمهوله للهزيمه الاستراتيجيه التي تلقاها العدو الصهيوني.
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8: Almost 700 Palestinians killed over the last 3 days. 140 or so are children. And it looks like we're only seeing the start of something much bigger.

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1: The number of people killed continues to rise, with more than 1,300 in Israel and over 1,900 in Gaza, including 600 children.
2: Six days after the whole thing began, we brought people together in a big Zoom meeting just for activists. And it was very difficult. There was so much anger there. There was genuine pain there.
3: I told them, I hate you all. I don't use the hate word, but we are friends, and this is what I felt. I had only one request. Really, it was just recognize my pain now.
2: Many of the people were uncomfortable talking about October 7th. More than anything, I think it was hard for Palestinians to accept the rape, the sexual violence. And in a way, I felt, this is bad, but in a way, I felt, this is human, this is actually good. When they are faced with this, they don't want to deal with it. Just like so many Israelis don't want to deal with the atrocities committed by Israel.
4: We lost people. Some people were saying, I can't join you. Some people said, I need time. Some people didn't respond.
5: في ناس كمان قرروا نروح على الجيش وهذا يعني بالنسبة لنا كجانب فلسطين هو خط أحمر.
2: Sully was angry for 17 years. I get up in the morning and I go to Combatants for Peace. Israelis took my family land. Israelis stopped me in the checkpoints. Israelis arrest my cousins. They deny my very humanity. And I wake up in the morning and I go to Combatants for Peace. None of this shaped my conviction.
6: For me, this was a black and white position. Because it's easy to speak about peace and love when you're comfortable and you're privileged. But when you got hurt, you step back from the peace work. Anyone joined the violent circle is no longer my partner.
2: It's a too large frog to swallow for my friends in Palestine to know that I'm working with soldiers right now.
5: Tuli هو الملصق اللي كان كبالي ودور تولي اللي كان لازم يكون معاي اللي هو لحظة بلحظة بس لما صارت الحرب ما كان موجود.
2: I left my position as a combat fighter and I still had my position as a therapist. I went to the border, waited for soldiers to come from the battle and work with them. It's a compromise. People need help. So that's how I made peace with myself about that.
7: People were angry. If he could bring his skills as a therapist that specializes in trauma elsewhere, we also needed it, and he wasn't with us.
2: I believe in peace, but I do acknowledge the fact that we need a strong army, especially in this neighborhood.
5: وللأسف أنا بحترمه وبعزه وبحبه لطولي صديقي ولكن هو أخفق في هذا المجال.
3: 2 weeks later, we have a meeting in Bejala.
2: It was the first time we met. I'd say maybe about 30 of us. It was a whole weekend.
4: We insisted to share what we felt in the very first moments and hours of the October 7th.
2: It was one of the most intense conversations I've ever had.
5: الأهم من كل المحادثات إنه إحنا كيف نقدر نكمل مع بعض وهل احنا عن جد نامنين في فكرتنا اللي هي فكرة المقاومة اللاعنفية وفكرة السلام

0: You can really imagine the chaos, the confusion, how scared we were to go right, to go left, to go to the car. What do you do? So I want to give you 5-10 minutes to really walk around, look at their faces, give them your respect, and I will meet you right here in the forest.
1: The knock on the door came. I saw the two soldiers and two social workers at the entrance of the house. The social worker asked us to sit down. And I think there's some kind of rule where she has to look the mother in the eye when she says the words. And it felt like the longest few seconds of silence. The world ended that day, that moment. World, it just ended. My private loss and pain and connection with my son became very, very public and very political. And people started saying we should flatten Gaza. We received a photo of a missile with his name on it. And I felt as if it was on my shoulders to speak out to the world. I've been broken now for a few days, and I will remain broken for the rest of my life. But I managed to catch one breath, and I want to use it to talk to the world, because I hear voices of people wanting vengeance and of people wanting to go kill the monsters. And I want to say that in my name, I want no vengeance.
2: The Palestinian death toll has now surpassed 16,000. Thousands of children have died in nearly 2 months of fighting. The United Nations says more than 1.8 million people, over 80% of the population, have already left their homes.
3: عائلتي تعتبر من العائلات الكبرى في غزة. حماي، حماتي، أهل زوجتي، إخوالي، ولادي، إعمام، هبة إعمام زوجتي، ولاد إعمامها، عيلة عيلة كبيرة. أهل زوجتي راحوا على مستشفى الشفاء عشان ياخذوه يتحاموا فيه. ما 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
4: The Gaza Health Ministry is reporting that 20,000 people have now died in Gaza.
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2: And this become a scary situation for the population here. Everywhere settlers are taking opportunity to take more land and taking over the water resources in West Bank.
3: Aja is the source of water, source of life. There are more than 100 families around that very beautiful stream of Aja.

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1: The Palestinians have to come every day to get water from the stream, and they're harassed by the settlers on a daily basis. Palestinian tractor getting water for the village, and up there is a flock of the settlers. They're throwing stones. The settlers just painted a bunch of Israeli flags. This is done just to signify this territory is theirs and to push Palestinians out as much as possible.
2: And recently, through this war, more and more settlers' violence is being brought to these lands and to the water and to these families, where actually now they don't have water.
3: These pipes bring water from the Ouja spring to people's homes. A short while ago, settlers came and cut them.
1: Settlers broke the water stream at the Ouja spring in order to divert water from the Palestinians.
4: So this is the group of Israeli settlers camping next to the water who have been preventing access to water.
2: When there is no water, it's taking life. For us, it was very necessary to show the community our solidarity, to show them that there is also Jewish and internationals together with us saying no. Not to the Israeli occupation, not to the Israeli military, not to the settlers' violation.
5: We came here to set the reality.
2: And for us, this is exactly the resistance we want to bring.
6: My weapon for demonstrations is exhausting the soldiers and the policemen by speaking. I'm speaking to them. I'm speaking to them like I was speaking to my students, my pupils in school. Think, you don't have to do everything without thinking. They are brainwashed and they are numb.
2: We are loud. We are strong. We are fierce. Even with the fear, even if we're shaking, even if we know the military will target us, we stand together, we resist together, we lead together to say, hey, this shall stop, because there is enough water for everybody.
7: We are here, Palestinians and Israelis, Arabs and Jews and internationals, together in order to show that there is another way. That's the only way, a way of solidarity, a way of peace. That's the future. That's our struggle, because the conflict is not between Israelis and Palestinians. It is between those who do evil and those who struggle for justice. We are on the side of justice. We shall prevail.
8: We will guide them, yes. Yeah, we will do it.
2: We understand the moment they say it, the possibility of being arrested, going into violence with them becomes higher. It's trying to stay there as long as possible, drumming as long as possible, connecting as long as possible, allowing the people to be seen, the message to be heard as long as possible. But then they know that we will not meet them with their violence. We will not dance to their drum. So they control.
9: We're modeling what's the possibility of future. Because we are saying no to the system of oppression and apartheid, and we are saying yes to life for everybody from the river to the sea, both Palestinians and Israelis.
6: When you cross the point that you understand the truth, the real situation, when you understand that, yes, we, the Israelis, are the occupier, we are doing horrible, terrible thing every day in the West Bank and in Gaza,

0: when I was a young woman, there was no one there to tell me, it's not what you think. It's not the whole story. There is another narrative.
1: It is not that it's only the Israeli oppression that's been put on all of us, people of this land, people of this world, even in the bigger picture. That system that supports the industry of weapon, of war, of military, of all of the separation that we see everywhere else in the world, it's a systematic oppression.
2: It's really not divided among Palestinians versus Israelis, between people that bring this war energy and people that bring harmony and peaceful and freedom energy. This is the division I see here, like a war of consciousness.
3: There is another way is not only something limited to Israel-Palestine. It is a choice to be made everywhere. And it's a perpetual choice. It's not that you do it and you're done with it. It's every day.
4: قناعتنا الراسخة في عملنا هو اللي بخلينا أساس نقدر نغير في الوضع.

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1: The only thing is that I know now after 20 years of Combatants for Peace is the power of imagination. And I realized that the most difficult thing in life is to put yourself really in the shoes of the other.
2: Don't be afraid to be confused. Don't be afraid to shake your world. It's worth it.
3: This journey is around collective liberation. It means, and our freedom is fully connected. We want to be part of this story, of rewriting the history. And I'm really excited about that.
4: Change is possible.

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0: poem to bless the bananas that bless my day. You, banana, lying down everywhere in the city, because you carry 14 months of blue sky and sunshine in your body, a comma telling me, come on, slow down. And suddenly I don't know what on means, because I take little words for granted. But every banana knows tiny words have the most power.
1: Love, love for love.
0: Hearing them said from inside fruit baskets, meal trays, and altars, before and after prayers, before and after passings. It never occurred to me to become a poet. Ever since I dropped out of high school, I worked in retail, desk jobs, and even in geology, trying to figure out how to be in the world. And out of all the things I did, writing poetry was the only thing that ever felt honest to me. I started writing poems on Yelp because for me, it was really important to have my readers be anyone who normally wouldn't read a poem. To my ma, who only ordered dim sum as the street carts rolled out of the kitchen. That timing, a way of knowing good from bad. A way of knowing what's all hidden. I remember to eat my almost bad week-old broccoli, still trying to bloom into a June day bouquet. And it's sad to be 19 broccoli years, doomed for taste, but also doomed for my desire for fried chicken from Lincoln's on 125th, where every wing and thigh has a bit of fire. Even the potato wedges get with the spices and chicken grease, dear reader. Is your heart running like my heart is running? Do you agree that hunger is a teacher and this abundant oil is just stunning? Childhood memories in need of fine gloss? Now, heart, call back blood in times of great loss.
2: Can I have one pork shoulder lemongrass banh mi? Yeah.
0: I remember looking for Vietnamese takeout places. As I was scrolling through the reviews, I saw one that was very hateful. For me, it was very important to educate people while letting them know, to me, this is authentic, and I want to show you why.
3: I was born in the U.S., but they say I'm not American because my parents were born in Vietnam, trời ơi, but they say they are not Vietnamese because my grandparents were born in China, but they say they are not Chinese, tai li hai la. How dare they use English words on their menu? That's not authentic. How dare you say that this is number three when it is obviously jiao? Might as well call it minced pork sausage, or the dead men in our families. How dare they have absolutely no comfortable seating? That's not authentic. America is rich and dreamy, with infinite spaces to steal.
0: A lot of the respected poetry that I grew up with was about nature, and that was what I was told in classes, write about deer, write about the trees. I didn't realize
4: that I was writing from a place of being educated by white men. So I think it took a lot of time for me to understand that it was okay to write about my experiences and my felt environment and my own memories of where I grew up.
3: My parents arrived as refugees in Westminster, California in 1981. I grew up watching them sew elastic waistbands into polyester pants. Hours would go by without a single word between my parents and me. One rare memory my dad shared was that American soldiers set his entire neighborhood on fire. Lacking structure, I will say what I need to say. My family fell apart for no good reason, and for no bad reason. It was the speed of being poor, genes turning off, a fire turning on droughts, memories folding and unfolding across generations, like mountain ranges pushing up from the torn earth, molding distance by land and by air. What changes the voice of a father from a father to a stranger? It is the one question I've been trying to answer for half my life. When I was 14, my dad thought I stole a boy's bicycle, so he stopped talking to me. To him, I was a bad daughter who made bad decisions. My dad treated my mom and siblings the same way.
4: My mom was so submissive and compliant with my father's wishes. For most of my memories as a child. And so when she became angry, I wrote the poem about menopause as a way to understand her since we weren't speaking with each other.

0: Now blood comes out of her mouth. With every no, she makes the 10,220th meal for Dad. Too salty, too bland. Too bad, her silence says. All the chicken blood wasted in the lidded trash can. Perfectly good blood to draw circles around the wrong words. Bad wife, bad mother, bad cook, bad cleaner, bad person. Here she is, making another meal. Now she is on the ground to see the dust she can't see, without glasses she doesn't have. Now she is thinking about flowers, all the ones she never got from Dad. Her chicken blood moves her to the flower store. She buys potted orchids with all of the grocery money. I spent a lot of time thinking about what my parents went through. I wonder if they've ever been curious about what I went through. I don't think my dad ever understood that he put a lifelong wedge between me and my siblings. I think many private experiences and taboo questions that we hold in ourselves are really hard to say out loud. One thing that has been very unexpected, but also empowering, is writing poetry to ask really hard questions and give voice to things that really want to be heard.
1: My sincerest honor to pass the mic to Cindy Tran.
0: On the day of the vigil for the Atlanta spa shooting,

0: I felt so scared and overwhelmed. It was like a string that just kind of pulled me to the vigil, from bed to the podium.
1: True American sentences. One, he looks at my name tag and asks, "What's your real name?" I tell him that Cindy is what's printed on my birth certificate. "What's your middle name?" "My." I knew it was in there somewhere. Two. On Franklin Avenue, he bumps into me and says, "Watch where you're going." Three. I stand at a bus stop and an old man turns to me. "I fought in Nam. You're here because of me." Four. On Grand, he bumps into me and shoves me to the side. Five. In an IKEA parking lot, I yield. He signals me to roll down the window of my U-Haul truck, laughs, "Not too bad for an Asian woman," and speeds away.
0: I remember getting really choked up because it brought back so many memories from my own life. I remember seeing people crying and being stunned that it wasn't just me, I wasn't the only one. When people think of an Asian woman, they don't imagine an angry woman. And I wanted to help people be unafraid to be angry. We are full humans who have a full range of emotions. People should learn to see us as whole people.

0: The book I'm working on now is about the long-term estrangement in my family and the fragility of forgiveness. It doesn't offer closure, but invites us to make meaning from the family stories we leave out.
1: You remember this picture? How old do you think you were in here?
0: 2 years old?
1: I vaguely remember it, because even though I'm older, I remember picking you up and yours felt heavy.
0: Writing about our family, and specifically about my experience with estrangement, has been really cathartic. It's like being able to say so much with just a few words and capture it emotionally with an image, and not feeling pressured to be factual or biographic.
1: Yeah, I mean, it saddens me and like it hurts me a lot to know that, you know, you had to go through all these things when we were growing up, and maybe a lot of it was either I was maybe kind of oblivious or not as supportive as I could have been. But I'm glad at least we're talking about it now and trying to do the best we can to help ourselves and help each other.
0: Once I heard a monk say, "We need a path not to go from here to there, but to go from here to here." A really good poem will always meet you where you're at. So I hope to write poetry that will meet people exactly where they're at, and it will give them exactly what they need when they're reading it. When I woke up, the ground moved back and forth, like this poem asking, "Is this forgiveness?" A rock shakes like a river to remember it was once fire or dust.

You, banana, lying down everywhere in the city because you carry 14 months of blue sky and sunshine in your body. A comma telling me, come on, slow down. And suddenly I don't know what on means because I take little words for granted. But every banana knows tiny words have the most power. Hearing them said from inside fruit baskets, meal trays, and altars before and after prayers, before and after passings.